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You're on B.

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0: 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It's all about the variety. Thanks for being here tonight. You know, there's a new poll that finds Monopoly is America's most popular board game. Yeah, we've got a classic Monopoly board game. It's valuable. And then Checkers is number two. I haven't played that in a long time.
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like 10,000 spoons when all you need is a knife. It's meeting the man of my dreams and then meeting his beautiful wife. And isn't it ironic?

home of the No Repeat Workday. It's right here at B105.7. It's all about the variety, not repeating any songs all day long while you work between 8:30 and 5. Sean gets it going once again tomorrow morning at 8:30.

I'm Eric on B105.7. It's all about the variety, and you've heard me talk about AI, some of my concerns with that. Well, here's something that came up on the Sean Show this morning. One of the reasons I'm concerned, the people behind ChatGPT, OpenAI, had an AI model go rogue and launch a cyber attack on another AI company. Now, see, the thing is, when that happens, that makes me concerned because that means AI can do what it wants to do without human involvement.

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1: 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He's hitting Everwise Amphitheater on Wednesday, August 12th.
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0: Gladys Knight, 7-time Grammy winner. 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
1: Someone to watch over.
0: One impressive hit after another. 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

It is National Hamburger Day. The only thing is, I don't know many people who eat just a hamburger with nothing on it. Normally you have, you know, lettuce. Well, no lettuce. Tomato, mustard, maybe some ketchup, cheese, maybe a double cheeseburger. Enjoy it either way. Not too late to enjoy, is it? Or is it? It's all about the variety. B105.7, it's Bruno Mars.

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B105.7. Americ Gardens. And you know, according to professional chefs, they've been sharing some of the top mistakes that we as non-chefs make when cooking at home. One of them, they say, is not seasoning our food throughout the cooking process. Should be seasoning it while it's cooking. Another is not letting the meat rest before cutting into it. One more, they say, is overcooking the pasta. Top three mistakes we make, they say.

America on B105.7. It's all about the variety and a chance to win some money. How about it? 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

Overnight tonight should be a quieter night. About 63. You could maybe open the windows for a bit. 83 tomorrow with sun all day long. It's all about the variety. B105.7.

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I'm happy that it's happening, and that is that the Paramount acquisition of Warner Brothers Discovery has been put on pause for at least a year. I'm happy about that, because it just seems this all of these mergers aren't all that great for you and me.

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couple of reasons to look forward to tomorrow if you're a big fan of certain foods. Tomorrow is National Chicken Wing Day. Oh, yeah. Another favorite of mine. It's also National Lasagna Day. Reason to celebrate tomorrow? Two great lunch ideas or dinner ideas. It's all about the variety. B105.7 and Denise Williams. 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

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And stay connected.

Coming up on Friday morning on The Sean Show, about 7:45, Sean's got tickets for you for two to see Andy Grammer with special guest Walk Off the Earth. Going to be at Everwise Amphitheater coming up August 12th, right here downtown at White River State Park. And you could be there from D105.7.

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I think tomorrow on the Sean Show, being Wednesday, it's People is Dumb. Sean finds some really good things that people do that make them dumb. Tough Trivia, of course, is happening tomorrow. Chance to win cool prizes, and he'll tell you when B's Big Box is going to happen. All that tomorrow morning on the Sean Show. 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Guns and Roses.

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I'm Eric Garns on B105.7. 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

KDB 105.7, I'm Eric Garden's about to take off. I've enjoyed myself. Hopefully you have too. We'll hope to do it again tomorrow. 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

there is that lower humidity we were promised. Feeling good outside, 63, and we are going for a sunny, low humidity high of 81 today. I'll take it. Not bad for a first day of school, and that is what we've got for Beech Grove, Brownsburg, Clark Pleasant, Wayne Township, and Perry Township. Shout out.

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thanks again for selling out the B105.7 comedy night in about 48 hours. You sold that out. We're going to get together Saturday night, September 12th at Mad Hatter in Greenwood. Laugh together as a radio family. And this morning at 8:50, we're going to gather around so I can tell you the exact time to listen and win B's Big Bucks today. This is our local cash giveaway. And I want to make winning easier for you. So be here at 8:50 so I can do that.

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0: Oh, we got some goodens today. Some goodens. Today is National Lasagna Day. You know, yesterday was Jim Davis, Muncie's very own Jim Davis, creative Garfield. Yesterday was his birthday. Seemed like his birthday and National Lasagna Day could be the same day, you know, because he created the lasagna-loving cat Garfield, right? Best lasagna I've had in town is at Iozzo's. They do half red sauce on top, half white sauce on top, and she good. The best lasagna I've ever had in my whole life is at a Italian restaurant back home in Illinois. Now, I don't know if it is really the best lasagna ever, or, you know, maybe I've just been having it for so many years. I love it, but it's a place called Mungo's in Collinsville, Illinois. It's just outside St. Louis. So if you ever find yourself in St. Louis for any reason, it's worth hitting Mungo's for the world's best lasagna. Today's also National Chicken Wing Day. I don't know who to tell you that has my favorite chicken wings. Ale is great. King Jug Brewing and Fishers, great wings. The Friendly Tavern in Zionsville, terrific wings. I can tell you a place that's on the top of my list of places I want to try for wings, and that is Buffalooey's in Carmel. My buddy Cole, who co-hosts the morning show over on Hank FM, he's a big wing guy. And Buffalooey's, he swears by, just swears by it. I'm getting a little more, I don't know if maybe my taste buds are dying, you know, as I'm slowly dying. I don't know. I can go hotter on wings than I used to be able to. Like, we probably have wings most often at Wings, etc., just because it's close to our house. There's one close to our house. And last time we were there, we got, I don't want to brag, but we got the second hottest sauce on their list. Yeah. I did okay with it. Happy Chicken Wing and Lasagna Day. Easy for you to say.

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1: I mean, this is a full 12-pack of Symphony on the Prairie tickets. Tickets, they're doing the music of Adele Friday night. I got 6 tickets. They're doing the music of Sabrina Carpenter and Harry Styles. Is that right? On Saturday night? 6 tickets to that. So you could be a popular person in your neighborhood and invite the whole block to Symphony on the Prairie. Here's the question. Air fresheners and candles are the top two ways people make their home smell nice. Air fresheners and candles. What's third? Top two ways people say they make their home smell nice. Air fresheners and candles. What's third? Correct answer to help you win all those tickets in 2 songs.

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1: I have two six-packs for you. Not beer. We're talking Symphony on the Prairie tickets. A six-pack. That's crazy. The most tickets we ever give away at once is like four. We're giving away six. Six to Friday night show. They're doing the music of Adele. And six to Saturday night show, where I believe they're it says the music of Sabrina and Harry, which I assume is Sabrina Carpenter and Harry Styles. Might be a little bit of an older crowd on Friday night, a younger crowd on Saturday. I don't know. You could be at both nights. Here's the question. Air fresheners and candles are the top two ways people make their home smell nice. What's third? The correct answer is diffusers. You have those little reed diffusers. I used to have some of those. I don't like those. Air fresheners, reed diffusers, candles. I'm a candle guy, big candle guy, but hear me out. Maybe just clean instead of covering up. If your house smells weird, isn't it because something needs to be cleaned? 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

0: 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Let's talk about some texts.
1: Let's talk about texts, baby. Let's talk about you and me. Let's talk about all the good things and the bad things that may be. Let's talk about texts. Let's talk about texts. Let's talk about texts. Let's talk about texts.
0: At 317-681-1057. Chrissy from Columbus says, Sean, whoever texted in and said that female pets are more ornery than male pets, they're right. So our cat Mulva, first female pet I've ever owned, she took a number two in our bed the other day. In our bed. I think she was mad at us. Chrissy says we had a female dog who would chew up our shoes. If you were the person who left her at home alone, then your shoes would be chewed up when you got home. It was always the last person out of the house who got their shoes chewed up every day. She knew. And she says, I even wonder sometimes if she thought, well, if I eat all their shoes, eventually they won't be able to leave me home alone. That is pretty diabolical for a dog. 317-681-1057 if you ever want to join the show on the text. That's how to do it.

0: thanks again for helping us sell out our B105.7 comedy night last week in about 48 hours, a little less than 48 hours. And we're going to have a great night Saturday, September 12th at Mad Hatter in Greenwood. You missed this one. We might have set aside a couple of tickets, I'm told, to give away to this sold-out event as it gets closer. And speaking of giving away,
1: B's Big Bucks Jackpot Alert.
0: Yeah, we got another good old-fashioned jackpot alert for you today. $1,000. Not too bad, as I know school is starting today for a handful of districts. I think for most families, back to school is the second most expensive time of the year, right behind Christmas. So let us help with the grand today, 8:50 this morning. 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
1: Not that share, just something I've seen online or something that's been sent to me that, you know, I find worthy of sharing with you. Shout out again to Barb the Cocktail Queen, who sent us a screenshot of her Roku screensaver. If you have a Roku, you know that purplish screensaver with like the cartoony cityscapes that comes up? Well, guess what is in that now? Jimothy. Jimothy is this unique-looking raccoon from Seattle that people have been catching on video, and he's kind of gone viral. And for most people, some people said, because I talked about this late in the show yesterday, some people said, well, it's not working for me, Sean. I don't know, it worked for me. If you Google Jimothy, Jimothy will even come up and scurry across your screen. Now he's on the Roku. Thanks for that, Barb. And then who sent me this? You know what? I'm so sorry. Oh, this was from Pat on the text. 317-681-1057. It says, there's too many gadgets in these new cars. I just wanted to go in reverse. And now the car is showing me a video of somebody getting run over. Oh, that cracked me up. That cracked me up. In particular, because I, about a month ago, got a new-to-me car. And it's the newest car I've ever had. It's a 2018. It's got all kinds of tricks up its sleeve. I haven't learned it yet.

0: What a great summer day we have in store today. Low humidity, sunshine, and 82, and maybe a little bit of wildfire haze from our friends to the north sneaking down here. Matter of fact, on my way in, I noticed the moon looked a little orange, and they say that is because of the wildfire smoke. It's the Sean Show on B.
1: People is dumb, doody doody. People is dumb, and I say it ain't right.
0: Well, I didn't realize that in a way, all of our People is Dumb stories for this segment has something to do with food. We're going to go to a Casey's General Store. We're going to go to a Popeye's Chicken. And we're going to go to the produce section at the grocery to find some people being dumb in the news. Love this segment because it makes me feel better about the dumb stuff I do sometimes, the dumb stuff you do sometimes, because we all do it, but nothing like these folks. People is dumb, you know they is. 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
1: People is dumb, doody doody. People is dumb, and I say... It ain't right.
0: It ain't right. An Iowa woman is facing DUI charges after police say she was drunkenly driving a lawnmower in a Casey's General Store parking lot. A reminder, you know, just because your vehicle tops out at mowing speed, I guess doesn't mean you can't get a DUI. Hear me out, though. I am not encouraging this behavior, but who is she hurting? You know what I mean? Like, she's not going to hurt anybody doing this. I don't know. There's probably more going on here. Hope she gets the help she needs. Popeyes from Casey's General Store. They cut out the General Store. It's just Casey's now. From Casey's to Popeyes, they've got people fired up. Fired up in some Popeyes stores. I couldn't tell you the last time I've been in a Popeyes. I've had Popeyes, but I haven't been in a Popeyes. I don't know if I've ever been in a Popeyes now that I'm thinking about it. I don't think I've ever been inside a Popeyes. Still love that sandwich. Anyway, in some stores, they've installed self-service kiosks that still ask for a tip. A tip. No human interaction, and the screen still encourage customers to, quote, thank the folks behind your crispy, juicy meal. No thanks. You're the employer, Popeye. How about you thank him? I wonder if he's this cheap when he's, you know, trying to take care of Olive Oil, his lady, Popeye. You know, Popeye's chicken was started by a guy named Copeland? No relation, which is unfortunate because I'd like some of that fried chicken money. All right, and finally, this is something else dumb connected to food. People are eating diarrhea lettuce to lose weight. Now, this is something that I joked about. I was joking about, not on the air. I don't do a lot of poop jokes on the show. That there's another show down the dial a little ways that does a lot of that if you're interested. I don't do a lot of poop jokes on the air, but off the air with friends, I was like, you know what? I'm going to go to Taco Bell, get extra lettuce on everything this week. But, you know, you're just joking. People are really doing this and bragging about it on social media. They're calling it, I don't know how to say this diarrhea lettuce condition. Is it, hold on a second, let me try to sound it out. Let me use my phonics skills that Mrs. Smithy taught me in first grade. Cyclospora. Is it cyclospora? Thank you. They're calling it cyclospora skinny, with videos of people eating lettuce without washing and stuff, trying to intentionally get the parasite. Yeah, don't do that. You gonna get got, right? That parasite's gonna get you. All right, who's the dumbest here? I think it's gotta be the Popeyes people. Making us interact with robots and then suggesting we tip. Get out of town. That's people as dumb. You know they is.

Well, would you look at what I have? I have a big old juicy thank you just for you, queued up and ready to go. Did you know that when you woke up this morning, turned on the radio, somebody was going to bestow a bunch of gratitude upon you? Well, it's going to happen. It's going to happen in two songs with some midweek randos. It is the Sean Show on B105.7. Thankful for you. We'll be sharing about that in a few moments. Also thankful for this weather. Refreshing compared to what it has been. Nice summer day, low humidity and 82.

0: JoJo's Randos. JoJo's Randos. JoJo's Randos. JoJo's Randos.
1: 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Hope I got everybody. My husband, Andy, goes back to school. He's an IPS teacher. He goes back to school tomorrow. They don't have kids tomorrow, but the teachers have to report for duty tomorrow. And Andy requested, we don't normally do a lot during the week. Like, we don't go out to eat or do much. I get up so early, you know. But Andy said, hey, can we go out to eat or do something to, you know, kind of like my last night of summer? We're going to Chewy's, we decided. The one on the south side there for a little, you know, night before, 'twas the night before school started. And there's a picture of our beloved and dearly departed Brady the Golden Doodle up in the bar at the Southside Chewy's. And I even said to Andy, I'm like, you know, let's go have a margarita with Brady to kick off your school year. We'll say that every once in a while since his pictures. Let's go have a margarita with Brady. Anyway, for people like me yearning for fall, well, here's a sign that it's a-coming. Colts training camp starts today. It is a little bit of a good news, bad news situation there. Good news, QB Daniel Jones, he's been fully cleared after torn Achilles. DeForest Buckner also cleared after some neck surgery. The biggest injury concern is going to be Alec Pierce, who begins camp on the PUP list. That is physically unable to perform, the PUP list. He's recovering from, I think it was an ankle injury offseason. Colts say they're not rushing him, but they think he'll be ready for week one. This, by the way, Colts training camp last year at Grand Park. Fever after the All-Star game this weekend, the WNBA All-Star game. They are starting the second half of their season with a win last night. And finally, movies have the Oscars. Music has the Grammys. TV has the Emmys, and radio has the Marconis. That is the biggest, most prestigious award in radio. And yesterday, we found out that B105.7 has been nominated by the National Association of Broadcasters for a Marconi Award in the Station of the Year category. Of stations all over the country. Little B105.7 up for this Marconi. I mean, it's the Oscars of radio. And, man, a big thank you to you. You know, they take ratings into consideration in this thing, and this is the most listened to radio station in the state of Indiana. And, you know, what good is a radio station if nobody's listening to it? So, thank you. Thank you for this. It's pretty cool. It really is. And we will find out in New York City in October if we get to bring home that trophy for us. And in fact, this is the song that we hope the Marconi people will be singing about B105.7. Simply the best. All right, those are JoJo's Randos.

0: Miss Tina could be singing about our weather today. Definitely the best day of the week. Sunny, low humidity, 82. Might have some haze in the sky, though. Matter of fact, I can see some outside the Doppler window right now. And they say it's from wildfire smoke.
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0: Food News coming up in less than 2 minutes. We've got a couple of big food holidays to get to. Also want to know, what food do you think is overrated? It gets so much hype, and to you, it's just not worth it. We'll talk about that and more again in less than 2 minutes right now. You know, summers like this can really, really put your home to the test. The heat and humidity is going to come back this weekend a little bit. You find out pretty quickly where your weak spots are in your home, right? 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
1: 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Favorite wings. I don't know that I have a solid ranking, but man, we got some good ones. Ale is obviously great. The Friendly Tavern in Zionsville is great. Shallows on the South Side is great. Got a lot of great wings. It's also National Lasagna Day. That's interesting. Lasagna is not one of those foods that I guess maybe you would hear about a lot of places doing deals on. I love lasagna, but I've never made a homemade lasagna. I mean, sure, I've done a Stouffer's, but I've never taken the time to make a homemade lasagna. I really should do that. Best lasagna I've had in town, I haven't had them all, but I really like the lasagna at Iozzo's. It's near Shapiro's. Really good. They put like half red sauce on it, half white sauce on it. Big fan. Big fan. My favorite lasagna of all time is at a restaurant back home in Southern Illinois. It's not far from St. Louis. If you ever go to St. Louis for any reason, little weekend trip with the fam or something, you can hit Mungo's in Collinsville, Illinois. Andy and I probably go there 3 times a year when we're visiting my family. And even in 3 times a year, it's one of those places where they make you feel like you're a regular. In fact, I sent a Sean Show family member there. Her daughter goes to college near there. And I said, oh my gosh, you guys have to go to Mungo's in Collinsville, Illinois and get this lasagna. And she went. She said, we told him that you sent us. The bartender knew who you and Andy were. It was so great. And then I don't think they got the lasagna. If I recommend a restaurant, my friend Joe Ellen taught me this. If I recommend a restaurant, I am not held responsible.

it's fine, but not worth the hype. I'll tell you the one exception. One time I think we were at some kind of a work celebration dinner or something at St. Elmo, and we were really, you know, going hard on the celebration, and I had some lobster at St. Elmo. It was incredible. It was incredible. I've had lobster on the coast in Maine, and a better lobster was at St. Elmo. Landlocked St. Elmo. And then macarons. Yeah, those are those fancy French cookies, right? They always seem a little dry and styrofoamy to me. And then In-N-Out Burger, if you've never had it, you know it gets a lot of hype. I love it. I think it's terrific. And I do think it's a little overhyped, right? Both can be true. They've got In-N-Out now down in Nashville, Tennessee. So get down to Nashville a couple times a year, and we do almost always hit that In-N-Out drive-thru. 317-681-1057. You want to join the conversation about foods that you think are overrated? Oh, also, I know I'll hurt people with this one. I think crumble cookies is a little overrated, too. That's food news.

0: Just wrapped up food news, and we got some texts about it already. Let's talk about those. It's the Sean Show on B105.7.
1: Let's talk about texts, baby. Let's talk about you and me.

Let's talk about texts. Let's talk about texts. Let's talk about texts. Let's talk about texts. Well, today's National Chicken Wing Day, as we just covered in food news, but man, folks won't stop texting about chicken tenders. This one day earlier this week, we were talking about your favorite chicken tenders. Here we go. Bob from Greenwood, 317-681-1057. He says, Sean, I'm late in joining the chicken tender discussion, and I'm not a fan of them. Bob, how could you not like a chicken tender? It's just easier to eat fried chicken, man. Anyway, I'm not gonna fight you much. I'm not a fan of them, Bob says, but my 13-year-old grandson is, in all caps, he says, the expert. The expert. You get some chicken tender experts in your house? I bet you do. And his 13-year-old grandson's favorite is Aspen Creek Grill. Okay. Been there a couple times. Never had the chicken tendies. Shaka Sean from Bogstown. We like her food opinions. She says Jaggers has the best chicken tenders. You know, I've never been to Jaggers, but my neighbor Amy is, like me, a ranch connoisseur. I think that she's told me that Jaggers has great ranch. And then Shelley from Kokomo. Sean, OMG, I had Charleston's chicken tenders a few weeks ago for the first time. They were amazing. I think they are my new favorite. You know what? They're my second favorite. Charleston's chicken tendies right behind Hot Boys. But now I've got to try Jaggers.

0: thank you again for helping to sell out our first ever B105.7 comedy night. We announced it last week, and we sold out within 48 hours. And it's going to be Saturday night, September 12th. At Mad Hatter in Greenwood. I'm going to do some stand-up. I'm working on it now behind the scenes. Our own Nick Jordan, who is a professional comedian, and the rest of the gang here. And I'm told there might be a possibility that we have some seats set aside to give away as it gets closer. And I'll, of course, let you know more when I know more. I mean, that'd be pretty cool to win your way into a sold-out event, because no event is really sold out anymore, if you think about it. You just buy it for a crazy price on the resale market. I don't know that people will be reselling our comedy night tickets, but who knows? Stranger things have happened. Now this.
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0: Remember they used to say that on the news? Now this. What a lazy transition. Now this. All right. $1,000 jackpot alert with B's Big Bucks today. And we're finally in the hour in which I get to tell you the exact time to listen and win it. Everything you need to know to win a grand coming up at 8:50.

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1: Not that share, just something usually funny that somebody has shared with me that I find worthy of sharing with you. This is from Michelle in Fisher. Excuse me. She's in Fortville, which she calls Fisher's 2.0 at 317-681-1057. It says, me eating my white shirt. Let me taste it. Never fails, right? Like, you know, I actually don't wear much white. I think I own one white shirt. It is a Fleetwood Mac t-shirt, and I'm cognizant of when I wear it. Usually not when messy eating is going to be involved. I usually don't wear white because of I sweat a lot. Anyway, and then Pat sent me this one. It's funny, especially because I just got a new-to-me car about a month or so ago, and I'm still learning all the gadgets and gizmos on it. It's a 2018, you know. It's got the most tech that I've ever had in a car. This meme says, there's too many gadgets in these new cars. I just wanted to reverse, and now it's showing me a video of somebody getting run over. Oh, that one really cracked me up.

0: little bit of haze from wildfires in the sky today. Otherwise, a real nice day. Low humidity in 82.
1: Hi-ho.
0: Nice sunrise, hazy sunrise outside the Doppler window.
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0: It is off to work we go, and off to school we go for some folks today. What do we got? Clark Pleasant, Beech Grove, Wayne Township, Perry Township, Brownsburg, all going back today. We're going to kick off the No Repeat Work Day, No Repeat School Day as well, here next on B105.7. Also had another installment of People is Dumb. We've got a local dummy, well, somebody from Indiana. And also a DoorDash mishap that I could easily see this happening to me. Maybe you too. This will be a little bit of a lesson learning. We'll learn from something dumb this one guy did, so we don't do it. All right. People is Dumb, you know they is next.
2: Call today.
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0: 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It's Sean Copeland. The heat hangs around. The humidity never seems to let up. Your air conditioner's probably been running almost nonstop since June. 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
17: People is dumb, doody doody. People is dumb, and I say it ain't right.
16: Ain't right. Couple, two or three stories of people being dumb in the news. You can even pick the dumbest if you'd like. I like to do that. A Florida man. There's always a Florida man. A Florida man is facing arson charges after police say an argument over an apple escalated in a big way. This 57-year-old guy knocked on his neighbor's door asking for an apple. When she said she didn't have one, he did what any of us would do. He got angry and set his apartment on fire. You know, when somebody behaves like that, obviously there's something deeper going on, but it makes you wonder, what does the rest of their life look like? You know, I'm curious about it. We have an Indiana man, quasi-local. This is, looks like the Cincinnati side of Indiana. This guy down there is facing charges after conservation officers found him dancing in the middle of a roadway while holding this rare eastern box turtle. I guess this turtle is illegal to take from the wild because it's a protected species. In his defense, maybe, I mean, the dancing in the road with it, that's not good, but in his defense, I had a pet turtle as a kid that someone had just found on a roadway. I want to say I named him Michelangelo. I know I definitely named him after one of the Ninja Turtles. But this pet turtle I had was just a turtle that somebody found, like some friends of ours who lived on a farm. They found this turtle like on a road in front of their farm. You know, we wouldn't have known if it was a protected turtle. Maybe this guy didn't know. You know, that turtle told his friends, though, when he got back to the woods or whatever. You guys are not going to believe the day that I had. Finally, and this is my favorite story. I don't know that this guy is definitely not the dumbest of our three dummies today, because this mistake could happen to any of us. I feel for this guy, but it's a funny story. This man paid $25 to DoorDash himself some Burger King. What showed up was just two plain buns. Here's what happened. Turns out, as he was placing his order in the DoorDash app, He thought he was checking boxes of all of the items that he wanted on his burger, but he missed the word minus. So every item he checked was something he was taking off of the burger. So he wanted everything on his Whopper, so he checked everything. And so, you know, that meant he was taking off everything, so he just got two buns. Again, poor guy. Couldn't you see that happening to you? I sure could see it happening to me. That's People Is Dumb. You know they is.

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announcement, and you are to thank for it. So I'm going to shower you with some gratitude here next. It is the Sean Show on B105.7. All Music Hour to start the no-repeat workday is on. A little bit of haze from some Canadian wildfires. Otherwise, nice day. Low humidity in 82.

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0: Couple, two or three things here selected by producer JoJo for me to share with you. First of all, happy first day of school for kids and teachers and staff and everybody, bus drivers in Beech Grove, Brownsburg, Clark Pleasant, Wayne Township, and Perry Township. And I know that, you know, I've said this before, I'll say it again, I know I'm not alone in this. It is weird to me for schools to be starting back in July. IPS, it seems like it's going back a little bit later this year. My husband Andy's an IPS teacher, and he has to report for duty tomorrow. Tomorrow is teacher's first day of school, but I think they don't have kids till next week, maybe even the week after. I think it might be Monday the 10th that IPS kids go back. Don't quote me on that, though. You can quote me on this. I'm yearning for fall, and the cooler weather this morning is a little taste. Here's another taste, too, for a preview of fall coming attractions. Colts training camp starts today. Oh, heck yeah. And it's a little bit of good news, bad news out of Colts training camp. Mostly good news. Looks like QB Daniel Jones, he's been fully cleared after he had an Achilles tear last season. DeForest Buckner has also been cleared after having neck surgery. Biggest injury concern right now is Alec Pierce. He is starting camp on the PUP list. That's physically unable to perform. He's recovering from an off-season ankle surgery. Colts say they're just trying not to rush him. They think he will be ready to go for week one. This, by the way, the Colts' last year at Grand Park in Westfield. They'll be moving practice in-house to the 56th Street complex after this. Just one other quick sports nugget here. The Fever, after the WNBA All-Star this weekend, they are starting the second half of their season with a win last night. And Leah Boston got hurt late in the game, and it was aggravating a... Was it her knee or her leg that was injured before? Looked like maybe it was aggravating the same kind of old injury. So hopefully she'll be good to go for, I think, Friday is their next game. And finally, you know that movies, the biggest award is the Oscars, right? Music, the biggest award is the Grammys. TV, the biggest award is the Emmys. Radio, the biggest award is the Marconis. Yes, Mr. Marconi invented the radio, so that makes sense. I don't know that Oscar invented the movies. I don't know who Emmy is. Anyway, we found out yesterday that B105.7 has been nominated by the National Association of Broadcasters for a Marconi Award in the Station of the Year category. Yeah. Station of the Year. They're paying attention to little old B105.7 in Indianapolis. I will tell you, most stations that are kind of like ours across the country are pretty lame. Most of them have DJs that will tell you nothing other than, well, that was out Jod and here's Bruno Mars. And, you know, just that was this is. Like, well, that's not additive. We do a lot of fun theme weekends. No other station in the country does that. 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And no other radio station, I've worked at many in my career, no other radio station has a group of listeners, an audience quite like this one. Y'all are kind and thoughtful and funny and plugged in, and I just love hanging out with you every day. 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Station of the Year. We find out in New York City in October whether we win that Marconi or not. But again, the gratitude goes to you, because what good is a radio station if nobody listens to it? And it's not lost on me that you've got a ton of choices. So really honored anytime you would choose us. Those are JoJo's Randos.

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All about the variety. I mean, from Genesis to this one-hit wonder banger from the 90s. Speaking of the 90s, I think that's when Nick Jordan was born. And he's got money for you today. By way of our local cash giveaway, B's Big Bucks, $1,000 in the jackpot. That's a jackpot alert if I've ever heard one. 450, listen for him to call your name for a grand.

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0: Today's National Chicken Wing Day. A lot of great wings in town. I'll tell you a place I've wanted to try is Buffalooey's in Carmel. I've never been. My buddy Cole, though, who hosts mornings down the hall at Hank FM, he's a big wing guy. He swears by the wings at Buffalooey's. I got to get there. If you're looking for a great lasagna, today's National Lasagna Day as well. Probably the best lasagna I've had in town is at Iozzo's. They're next to Shapiro's. I'd never seen a place do this before. They put, it's like half a white sauce on top, half a red sauce on top. Oh, it's good stuff, man. You know, National Lasagna Day really should have been yesterday, because yesterday was Jim Davis, Muncie's very own, creator Garfield. Yesterday was his birthday. Wouldn't it make sense that they put National Lasagna Day on his day?

0: You ever feel so passionate about a restaurant offering that you will evangelize it?
1: Uh-huh.
0: Yeah, me too. I will tell people you've got to have this. And I'm like my friend Joe Ellen. It's the Sean Show on B105.7, by the way. Like my friend Joe Ellen, who says, listen, if I recommend a restaurant to you, I am not held liable for the totality of the restaurant. I'm only held liable for the item or items that I recommend. I agree with that. My favorite barbecue place in Kansas City, I've sent people to, and they've been like, I didn't like it. I've had many people, like a handful. And I'm like, well, I stand by the ribs. I don't stand by the pulled pork. You got the pulled pork. Sorry. I feel very strongly on this National Lasagna Day about my favorite lasagna. Is it the best? I don't know, but it's my favorite, and I feel real good about it. It's in a town, Collinsville, Illinois. It's not far from where I grew up in Southern Illinois and where I went to college. I discovered it in college. And every time we're back in Illinois visiting my family, almost every time we go there, we're there probably 3 times a year. And I love it enough that I've sent listeners there. Like, I know there's a Sean Show family member whose daughter goes to school where I went to school, Southern Illinois University, Edwardsville. And it's real near there. And I'm like, oh, you got to go to this place, Mungo's. It's called Mungo's in Collinsville, Illinois. And you got to go and get the lasagna. Well, they went and they said, hey, Sean and Andy from Indianapolis told us to come here. And the bartender, Armand, was like, oh, yeah, I know them. One of them's on the radio, right? So anyway, I think it's nice that they remember you, even though you're only there for a couple times a year. But they, this listener, I remember, did not get the lasagna. I think she enjoyed the experience overall. But if you're not getting what I recommend, I can't be held liable. Now, I'm not saying that this lasagna is worth a 3.5 hour drive. I'm just saying if you ever happen to be in Illinois near St. Louis, you should go.

It is the Sean Show on B105.7. A lot of food talk on the show today, but I don't know why today would be any different than any other day. I just heard Annie talking about this on her show yesterday. What was your go-to birthday restaurant as a kid? Annie said that hers was Red Lobster, I believe. She said she liked the popcorn scrimps and the kitty cocktails. You know, I do think the first time I ever had a virgin strawberry daiquiri was at Red Lobster. And they used to come in souvenir glasses, if I remember. And I don't know if it's still this way, but back when I was a kid, Red Lobster had a much cheaper lunch menu. So we would only go at lunch. You know, I'd get to go out for a birthday lunch. My favorite, my birthday place was Outback Steakhouse. Steak and baked potatoes always been my favorite meal. And, you know, our choices for steak out was probably Ponderosa or Outback. And Outback, obviously, a little bit fancier than the Pondo. I love a Pondo, though. And I even had a little bit of an elevated palate as a kid. I'd go to Outback for my birthday and get lamb. Like, what 9-year-old is ordering a rack of lamb? Well, this guy. My favorite birthday, what was your birthday meal, your birthday restaurant story, comes from my pal Mark, who grew up in Anderson. And his birthday restaurant was the Lemon Drop. Now, if you know anything about Anderson, you know the Lemon Drop. Been there forever. What a cool place. And wasn't a lot of extra money. And my buddy Mark would always forego his gifts. He would say, hey, don't get me, you tell his parents, don't get me any gifts. Just take me to dinner at the Lemon Drop. That's how much he loved it. It's a great burger. Pretty iconic spot if you've never been.

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1: Beaver coming back from the WNBA All-Star break, starting the second half of their season off with a win last night. Love to see it. And, man, I am yearning for football, and I'm yearning for fall. And I must say, the cooler weather, the cooler air this morning just made me even hungrier for it, you know? And if, like me, you're hungry for fall, here's a sign that it is a-coming. Colts training camp starts today. Not only is it back to school for a handful of districts today, Beech Grove, Brownsburg, Clark Pleasant, Wayne Township, Perry Township, I think I got them all. Colts training camp starts today, too. And a big question was, how is our quarterback, Daniel Jones, going to be after having an Achilles tear? And they say he's good. He's good to go for practice. And this is their final year at Grand Park. And our buddy JMV going to be covering the Colts on our sister station, 93.5 and 107.5 The Fan. In fact, he might be broadcasting from training camp today. He usually does that. Got a text from JMV, by the way, yesterday that said, "Hey, Sean, can I officially say that I'm Marconi nominated?" Yes, you can. Yes, you can. If you missed our announcement earlier in the show today, the Oscars of radio is this award called the Marconi. Marconi is the guy that invented radio. It makes sense. And we found out yesterday that B105.7 has been nominated by the National Association of Broadcasters for a Marconi Award in the Station of the Year category. And, of course, JMV does our Saturday night show, the JMV Takeover. He's like, "So I'm Marconi nominated, right, Sean?" Yes, yes. And you listening, you are Marconi nominated as well because, you know, what good would this radio station be if you weren't listening to it? We find out at a big fancy awards show in New York City in October if we win or not.

0: The Sean Show for Wednesday, July 29th, 2026. The year of our Lord here at B105.7. Thanks for all the nice texts about the station getting nominated for a Marconi. Station of the Year, Marconi. It's the biggest award in radio, and we are up for it. And I certainly could not do that without you. And I really mean that. I think ratings are one of the things that they take into consideration when they're trying to, you know, figure out who's up for this thing. And we are the most listened to station in the state of Indiana because of you. So thank you for it. What else do I need to tell you? Well, it's National Chicken Wing Day and Lasagna Day. You know what to do, although I don't know how good those go together. Just fine, I'm sure. Annie is in next. Well, I've had so much food talk on the show today. We'll see if she can keep it going. I bet she can. And Nick Jordan this afternoon has money for you. $1,000. $1,000 jackpot alert with these big bucks. That's coming up at 4:50. Make this the best Wednesday of your life. Happy last day of summer vacation for Noblesville, Warren Township, and Avon. I know y'all are going back tomorrow. I will talk to you again tomorrow. Yeah, let's meet here together. All right, till then, love you. Bye.
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V105.7, where it's all about the variety with Annie. How did the first day of school go today? Did you have a lot of, five more minutes. That was me every single morning. My sister, the morning person in our family, I think mostly because she was nervous about being late, and I would always tell her, the older sister, school will be there when we get there. And I think I'm kind of still that way today. Like, I will get there right on time, which drives my husband crazy because he's, if you're not early, you're late. I'm like, no, they want you to be there on time. I'll be there on time. Well, hopefully first day of school went well for you. We've got $1,000 in the Bees Big Bucks jackpot. If you missed the time this morning, Nick's got it for you at 4:50.

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I was listening to the Sean Show this morning, Food News, today National Chicken Wing Day. Did not get the memo. We had chicken wings yesterday for dinner, homemade ones. My husband made them on the grill. Pretty good. I just couldn't figure out what sauce I wanted to put on them. If you're looking for deals, Twin Peaks Pizza Hut BOGO deals, 6 free wings at B-Dubs with a $15 purchase. Do you got a favorite wing in town? I really love, I mean, everyone loves Ale Emporium. Buffalo's a good one. I also love Fat Dan's wings. A lot of good wings in town.

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It's B105.7. All about the variety with Annie. First day of school for a lot of schools today. Brownsburg, Clark Pleasant, Beech Grove, Wayne Township. My nieces go there. They're back at school today. Erie Township also going back. Bunch of schools in session. I was shopping with my friend's kid this weekend. It was going into the fourth grade. And she was letting me know the things that were cool. And one of the things on her list was also one of my things I never got as a kid, because my parents always told me it was way too expensive. We're going to talk about back to school must-haves coming up on B105.7.

We never went back to school after Labor Day, but it was always like end of August. End of July feels too early. It's B105.7, where it's all about the variety with Annie. It's back to school shopping with my friend's daughter, who's going into the fourth grade. She had to have Nike socks, and she wanted a JanSport backpack, which her mom gave her the same line I got as a kid when I wanted a JanSport backpack. I'm not paying that much money for something that's going to hold your books. When I was like, the Kmart version, just as good. Never got that JanSport backpack as a kid. But what else is cool in 2026? I know the water bottle. I hear Owala is in. Stanley might be on the way out. I remember shoes were very important. I went to a Catholic school. You had to wear a uniform, but you could pick your shoes. And it was always the white K-Swisses. Or do you remember these in the 90s? They were like a white bottom, black, I don't know what kind of fabric it was, shoe with white shoelaces. They were Skechers. Kind of platformy. If you were in the 90s, you know what I'm talking about.

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1: What's on your must-have back-to-school list in 2026? Birkenstocks coming through on the text line. That would be another one. My mom would look at the price and be like, nah, you don't need them. Flashing back, I can't believe I didn't say this one immediately. Lisa Frank. The neon colors, the dolphins, the hold that they had on you. You could be a part of the conversation at 317-681-1057.

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Also, where you need to get signed up for B's Big Bucks, $1,000 in that jackpot today. Nick's got your money at $450.

I heard Sean talking about this morning. It's B105.7. How yesterday I was going with your ultimate birthday restaurant. Like, you got to pick a birthday restaurant to celebrate as a kid. Where are we going for dinner? And I thought it was interesting that he said Outback Steakhouse. And I thought it was for the bread. And then I heard him say the most Sean thing I think he could say. He always got the lamb at 9 years old. He's an old soul even back then. What was your birthday celebration restaurant? A lot of votes for Olive Garden on this list. I worked at Olive Garden right after I graduated college. It was part-time in radio. Didn't make any money. Worked at Olive Garden. And I remember we had to learn a special birthday song to sing. I also worked at Texas Roadhouse, where they put you on a saddle. That was always fun.

Looks like we didn't win that Mega Millions jackpot. It was like 800. Some big number. Big 800 million jackpot. Largest prize so far this year in the Mega Millions. Someone in Florida took it home. However, a player in Illinois won 5 million. So I don't know if you've bought tickets in Florida or Illinois. Maybe check them. I can't win the lottery. I think I might be the only person who says this. I am so nervous about getting that big chunk of change. My husband, Rob, and I would argue over what to spend it on. I would be so nervous to spend it. He would want to spend it immediately. I just think it's better if we never win.

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You're home for the No Repeat Workday, B105.7 with the Annie. This is so cool. Thank you so much for being a B listener. If you're listening to the Sean show this morning, he was talking about how we got nominated for a Marconi Award, which is pretty much like the Oscars of radio, the biggest, most prestigious award you can win. And we know we wouldn't be nominated without you listening. So thank you for being a part of the B team. And we'll find out later on this year if we win. Isn't it what you're supposed to say? It's just an honor to be nominated.

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Well, it looks like I didn't get scammed on Facebook Marketplace yesterday. It's B105.7, where it's all about the variety. Ended up selling my day bed. I did a no-no, though. I had him come to my house. I didn't have a way to get it out of my house. I don't have a big enough car. My husband had left. I was like, okay, gonna have to give you the home address. This guy pulls up in this truck, and I was like, how's your day going, man? He's like, oh, well, you know, wife talked me into driving 45 minutes to come get this day bed, so great. I was like, you know what? This is something I am totally guilty of doing, too. I'll find something on Facebook Marketplace and be like, hey, Rob, you've got the truck. Go pick it up for me. But knock on wood, all things look to be on the up and up with the Facebook Marketplace sale. And now I feel like I kind of want to sell something else. It's B105.7 with Annie.

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We got an A to Z weekend lined up for you starting at 3 on Friday. That would be at the beginning of the alphabet, Brian Adams. It's B105.7 with Annie. I saw this on the text line. I thought the same thing when I woke up this morning. My dog was acting weird at like 2 a.m. It would not go back. And I looked and it was a full moon. It was the buck moon. How to look this up. I'm not a moon person. But the text line said, what was up with the red moon this morning? It was super red and it was creepy. I saw online, I don't know how accurate this is. They said something to do with the wildfire smoke, made it kind of look that way. But I always say my resident moon expert is Mel, who's in on the weekends, does a lot of work here. She's doing promotions now. Mel, where are you at on this moon thing? I know you know.

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The Cirque du Soleil, 'Twas the Night Before, coming to Murat Theater, Old National Center. 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Put your name in there. Who knows? You might be walking away with a nice Christmas in July prize.

0: I think this is something every parent has said they would never, ever get.
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0: But I don't know. I think it's kind of cool, and they're becoming very, very popular. We're going to talk about it next. 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

Are minivans cool? It's B105.7, where it's all about the variety. Apparently, minivan sales up 21% in 2025. And I think they are. I'll say it. I don't have kids, but I would love to have a minivan. If I didn't get looked at like I was a big weirdo for having no kids in a minivan, I might just have one. The amount of stuff that you can fit inside of a minivan, the features that are on this thing. Although my sister has one, and I think there's too many safety features. And I get it. It's a family vehicle. New cars all have this stuff, crazy stuff. But she has a thing where, like, the sliding doors won't open unless the driver's door is open, too. And my nephew, we were in the back seat. It was my nephew, my niece, and me. And we're crammed in the second row. And my nephew starts doing the, like, he's gonna throw up. And I'm like, open the door. And the door wouldn't open because her door wasn't open. And it just became a real big mess.

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Did you ever hear a headline and think that could totally be me? It's B105.7 with Annie. I was listening to the Sean show this morning. He does something called People is Dumb. I could be this person in this story. This guy paid $25 to DoorDash Burger King. He wanted a Whopper, but he thought he was checking the boxes of all the items he wanted on his burger. Turns out he missed the word minus, like, don't put these on there. And so he just had two plain buns show up on his doorstep. This is me. This is why I used to fail tests as a kid, because I wouldn't read the directions clearly. And even now as an adult, I kind of like go quickly and pick out keywords. And this would be me.

Everybody has sworn to me I need to watch Widow's Bay on Apple TV. Gave it a try yesterday for, I think, the third try. I've started the first episode about three other times. I gave it three episodes. I understand why you love it, but I don't. I don't think I do. I don't think I like the humor. And I can't tell if my husband does or not. He was sitting through it with me, and I was like, I know. It's okay. We don't have to watch this. I wanted to go back and watch more episodes of Furious, the show I was talking about yesterday, about the women's serial killer. But they did the Hulu thing where they give you three episodes to get me hooked. And now I gotta wait till next week to get the next new episode.

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Back to school today for a lot of kids. How did it go for you at your house? Got to get back on that routine, right? I was looking at some of the cool things for 2026 when it comes to back to school shopping, and I thought, is everything coming back around? My friend's kid wanted a JanSport backpack, and that was always on my wish list as a kid. My mom's like, "You're crazy. I'm not paying that much money for a backpack." I always just got whatever, you know, one that kind of looked like it on the Kmart shelf. But can you remember what you really wanted as a kid?

What was your back-to-school item you had to have? A lot of kids back in school across central Indiana today. This one coming through the text line at 317-681-1057 says, must-have item was the Crayola crown boxes with the sharpener on the side. Oh, my gosh. Just to get Crayola crayons was a treat back in the day. The Trapper Keeper, always a big one. Yes. Oh, my gosh. This one says, I'm sold. We didn't have backpacks. Okay. All right. What did you have? Five-star notebooks were a big thing back in the day, which I think they still exist now.

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I can't believe we are 9 days away from the fair.

was listening to the Sean show this morning. He was talking about foods that were overrated. Are we all agreeing that crumble cookies are overrated? I mean, I'm not going to turn down one if you give it to me, but when you go to the store and you see and you're like, oh my gosh, I got to pay what for what? What else is on your overrated list? It's B105.7. Yeah.

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Your home for the No Repeat Workday, B105.7. Today, National Chicken Wing Day. So we're talking about things that are overrated on the text line. This one says, yeah, chicken wings are overrated. We had them yesterday for dinner. I didn't even realize it was a day early on the celebration. We made them at home, which is some of my favorites. I mean, Rob can make anything on the grill just taste so much better than anywhere else. But the best wings, a lot of debate going on the text line at 317-681-1057. Peg said, Jet's Pizza. I've only ever had the pizza. I've never had the wings. So the ranch is delightful as well. Checkered Flag Tavern, also making the list for best wings. Don't Sleep on Legends and Avon. Oh my gosh, they got some good wings too. And yeah, if your ranch is good, double win here in the Midwest.

I would like to report that I probably did not get scammed on Facebook Marketplace. It's B105.7, where it's all about the variety with Annie. I was stressed yesterday. I did break the golden rule, though, and I can hear my mom's voice in my head right now telling me how crazy I am. I was selling a day bed on Facebook Marketplace, and I had mixed up the pickup time, and my husband had left with the truck, and I realized there was no way I was going to get this bed to the gas station where I said I was going to meet. The person was like, can you just come to the house? Had him come to our house to pick up the bed, which is fine. I think it's fine. I'm still here today. I don't think they're going to come back and get me. Very nice people. But I laughed because it was just like what we were talking about yesterday on the show. I was like, how's your day going, man? He's like, you know what? It was great. And then my wife told me I had to come drive over here and pick up a bed for her that she bought on Facebook Marketplace. And I thought, yeah, I was going to have my husband meet. And he's like, you guys do this to us all the time, don't you? Guilty. Guilty.

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This headline made me smile. Minivans are cool again. Minivan sales were up, I think, 21% in 2025. And I get it. My sister has one. They're so nice. And if you've got kids and you've got stuff to carry around, I don't know if you get an SUV. I know you don't want to be like, when you have kids, there's always that battle, right? Like, I'm not going to get a minivan. I'm going to get an SUV. And then you realize you got to fold down your third seat in order to fit anything. And suddenly the minivan's looking pretty cool. We had one as a rental car in Florida once, and I thought, can me and my husband get one of these for the dogs?

What are you doing with $1,000? A B's Big Box jackpot? That is where it's at. Nick's got your money again today. $450. Make sure you're signed up. B1057.com or in the free app. And then when you hear your name, you got 10 minutes to call Nick back and get that money. Man, think about it. $1,000. Maybe there's something like, that's too expensive. We can't buy it. I got $1,000 you didn't have before. Treat yourself. I'll be back tomorrow at 10. Have a great day. It's Annie.

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It's V105.7. Happy Wednesday. Middle of the week. Got something to get you excited, give you a little pep in your step. Got a chance for you to win $1,000 at B's Big Bucks.

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0: Somebody won the Mega Millions lottery last night. It was at $800 million. They'll get to walk away with about $345 million, which is nice, right? But sometimes, even when you have a bunch of money, there's certain things you'll just never spend money on. If you suddenly became insanely rich, what's one thing you're never buying, never spending money on? 317-681-1057. I'm never going to do the TSA pre-check or that clear thing at the airport. I got to be honest, I don't even know if that costs money. I assume it does. But they're always like, yeah, why don't you just come right over here? You could get through the line. We just need to scan your eyeballs and go ahead and drop your pants. We'll scan down there too. Why? Why do you need that information? Just not paying money for that, man. You became insanely rich. What's one thing you'd never spend money on? 317-681-105.

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It's B105.7. I'm calling your name and getting you $1,000 of B's Big Bucks at 450. Set an alarm. 450, I'm calling your name. Also got your smile file coming up in two songs on B.

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0: MySpace might make a comeback. The owners, the creators, have confirmed plans for a future relaunch, even though no official launch date has been set. Tom's coming back, man. Remember Tom? That was basically our only friend back in the early days of the internet. I think this would be a good thing for social media if MySpace made a comeback, because I feel like we went wrong with not being able to rank who is important in our lives. Need to bring a little bit of that back, because it'll humble us, you know? Like, oh, we were really good friends. No, man, you're not even in my top five. I'm sorry.

All about the variety. It's B105.7. Coming up in two songs, I'm calling your name and getting you $1,000 of B's Big Bucks. Two songs away. Be listening.

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1: 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I got $1,000 of Bee's Big Bucks going out to Natalie Wesley from Martinsville. 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You got 10 minutes to call me, 317-681-1057. I'm looking for Natalie Wesley out of Martinsville. If you know Natalie, tell her to call up. Natalie Wesley, 317-681-1057. 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
1: No problem. Well, what are you doing with $1,000?
2: 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I've got a couple of trips coming up.
1: That's what's up. Big shout out to Natalie out of Martinsville. She's a winner today. You could be a winner of $500 of B's Big Bucks tomorrow. 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
0: AI companies are buying up books in large quantities to scan them into their databases and then destroying them. Now, normally, that's how they get the information into their AI databases, is they get a book, they take the spine off so you can get all the pages out, and they insert it into the database to have them scan. But some of these AI companies are looking for the rarest texts or books with few copies, mostly pre-2022 books, because they're considered high-quality human-written text that predates the flood of AI-generated content, and they're getting rid of all those books. So they get the books, they scan them, they destroy them. Pretty soon, we're not going to be able to go back and find a book from 1987 if there was only 100 copies left, because they're all going to be in the AI data system. And then ChatGPT is the only way we're going to be able to get this info.

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It's Nick Jordan. 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

We're going to get our food delivered by drone soon. It's B105.7. DoorDash just got their DoorDash Air program approved by the FAA. So pretty soon you'll order your lunch and the drone will come and drop it off. I bet you they're still going to ask us to tip those drones. I'm not doing it. We go together.

All about the variety. It's B105.7. We're getting closer to the weekend. We're on the short side of the week. I'm already looking forward to the weekend. And if you are too, make sure you listen to the JMV Takeover this Saturday night. JMV is going to be playing some awesome music, and we'll have a chance for you to win a pair of tickets to see Howard Jones, Wang Chung, The English Beat, and Modern English. Hey!

B105.7. It's Nick Jordan. We are on the short side of the week, and it looks pretty beautiful outside. I can't wait to go outside in about an hour. It's going to be nice. That's going to make me smile. Speaking of things to make you smile, your smile file is coming up in one song on this.

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0: MySpace might be making a comeback. Its owners have confirmed plans for a future relaunch, even though no official launch date has been set. But it might be coming back, and I think this is what society needs. If you don't remember MySpace, if you're too young or you were too old, you missed it, MySpace was great, man. You would set up your profile, talk about things you liked. You'd set your favorite song so that people got the vibe of who you were when they clicked on your page. And you got to rank your 8 best friends in order so they knew. Isn't that mean? No, I think it humbled us. And the reason life has gotten so crazy is because we're missing that humbling. We need it. I need to know that I am your 3rd best friend. Or 8th. However mad at me you are right now. MySpace might come back.

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all about the variety. It's B105.7. If you want to go to college to become an influencer on social media, you can do it. Arizona State has just unrolled a degree for becoming an influencer. And in these classes to get your degree, students must build a social media account and prove they can gain real followers to graduate. It'd be such a sad way to fail a class. Hey, how many people...

B105.7. It's Nick Jordan. My time's come and gone. I'm getting out of here. Got to go work on some jokes tonight. There's some open mics out at Fountain Square Brewery in Fountain Square. That show starts at 7, and then there's another one at 9:30 up on Mass Ave at Liberty Street. So if you want to come out, see how the sausage gets made, come on out. And if you don't, it's okay. I don't blame you. Stay safe tonight. Stay out of trouble. I'll catch you tomorrow.

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1: It's all about the variety. 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

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B105.7. Hi, it's Eric Garns. You know, if it weren't for you listening, there'd be no need for me to be here at all. So thank you for listening one more day. Glad you're here.

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You can still have some summer fun. 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Hey, tough trivia. 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How about that? Always Adele, and Let's Sing Sabrina and Harry. 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

Well, this is a new one. Popeye's asking for a tip. This is for people as dumb, by the way. B105.7, it's all about the variety. Yeah, they've got people upset because in some of their stores, they've installed self-serve kiosks. Now, that's not why they're upset, but they're asking for a tip after that. I didn't know tips were even being taken. Suggested at Popeye's. No human interaction. The screen still encourages customers to thank the folks behind your crispy, juicy meal. It's like, come on, you're paying them Popeyes? Pay them more money if that's what's needed. I'm not leaving a tip if I go there.

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14: 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When we take a case, we see a family just like ours. $30 billion recovered is something I'm proud of. 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

You know, today is National Chicken Wing Day, and there have been a lot of buy one, get one wings at various locations around central Indiana. 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

Looking to the weekend, we're getting ready for the JMV Takeover. It's coming up Saturday night starting at 6 here at B105.7. 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JMV gives you a chance to win a pair of tickets to see Howard Jones, a special guest Wang Chung, the English Beat, and adding modern English in there too. Coming up Friday, August 7th at Everwise Amphitheater right here downtown at White River State Park. This Saturday night, JMV gives you a chance to win.